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One thing about love, they say it's blind. No matter where you're from, though, you're gonna bump into it one day. True.

I didn't leave a letter on my desk saying goodbye. People think I left even though I'm still here. Pressure made its way through my chest to my heart like a spark does fireworks on the new year. Burning me alive, life imitates art. There are flames.

define you. 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Go back and open up the catalog to my first songs and rewind you. Remember the things that drive you. 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
2: 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Don't go anywhere.

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1: Clap with us, turn it up.
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